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I'm Ko'ohu James, hanging out with you on your Tuesday as we get you ready to Pauhana. G. Cruz has the day off. He'll be back in tomorrow. Coming up, we got some Ziggy Marley. Here's Kimi A and Saltwater Kiss, KWXX.

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0: All the way from Maui, that's Ikolu. 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KWXX 101.5 Kona, 94.7 Hilo and Kau. Time for the news. Looking at our island weather for the rest of today in West Hawaii, mostly cloudy with some isolated showers, possibly. Winds from the southwest at 9 miles per hour. Tonight, partly cloudy, overnight low around 77. For East Hawaii, overcast. Some showers mixed in today. Winds are calm at the moment. Tonight, mostly cloudy with showers. Overnight low around 72. 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In the newsroom, I'm Ko'ohu James. The Department of Land and Natural Resources has launched online ordering for native and non-invasive plant seedlings grown at state forestry nurseries on Maui and Hawaii Island. Officials say the program supports reforestation, wildfire recovery, watershed protection, and climate resilience. The new online form allows gardeners, landscapers, and landowners to quickly purchase seedlings, including species not commonly available through commercial sources. Information and ordering details are available on the DOFA website. State officials say the relocation of residents from Pu'uhonua o Waianae is moving ahead. The Department of Land and Natural Resources reports 80 people have moved from the Waianae small boat harbor to the community's new 20-acre farm village in Waianae Valley. Officials expect 140 residents to relocate by the end of July, with the remaining 30 moving after housing units are completed in October. Cleanup and environmental restoration work is now underway at the harbor site. And Defense Secretary Pete Hegseth said the U.S. war against Iran has cost $37.5 billion so far. Hegseth is facing questions and protests at a Senate hearing Tuesday over the U.S. war against Iran. Hegseth and other officials are appearing as Republicans push a $95 billion budget package to fund the military, along with aid to farmers and voting law changes that are top White House priorities. Their appearance comes after it was announced that three more American service members have died in the conflict, bringing the death toll to 17. The Pentagon also disclosed that more than 100 have been injured. In the newsroom, I'm Ko'ohu James.
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0: I'll be broadcasting live this Saturday from 10 to noon, live from the Big Island Substance Abuse Council's 12th Annual Summer Jam at the Hilo Civic Parking Lot. It's a free family event featuring a strong man and strong woman competition, an Ohana Health Fair, lots of cakey activities, and an Eat the Street Food Truck Festival. Don't miss Summer Jam this Saturday from 9 till 2 at the Hilo Civic Parking Lot. For more information, visit BISAC.org and be sure to come over and say how's it. Coming up throughout the rest of your afternoon, of course, I invite you to keep me company as we get ready to Pauhana at 4. I got traffic jam and jokes at 5. We got your top 5 at 5. After this, I'll be serving up more of your feel-good island music. KWXX.
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1: Aloha, this is Stan Lawrence from Orchidland Surf Shop, reporting from Hilo Bay with the Dakine KWXX island-wide surf update for this Tuesday, July 21st. Currently, we've got easterly winds at 10 to 20 knots. Surf here on the northeast shore is 2 to 4 feet. Beach breaks and points up Hamakua and North Kohala, 2 to 3 feet. The northwest is flat. Southwest shore, 2 to 4. And the southeast shore, 3 to 5 feet. 1.8 high tide, 10:12 today. 1.4 low tide, 3:41 this afternoon. Your sunset, 7:01. Tomorrow sunrise, 5:52 a.m. Orchidland Surf is open today till 5 p.m. Have a great Tuesday. That's the Dakine Orchidland Surf Update. 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

Clarity Maoli featuring Kabaka Pyramid on KWXX 101.5 Kona, 94.7 Hilo and Kau. Kaohu James hanging out with you on your Tuesday. I'll be here till 7 o'clock. And coming up here in a little bit, your chance to win. What do I have up for grabs? Well, I got a pair of tickets for you to go see Tumua. Comedian Tumua live in Hilo on Friday, July 24th. That's this Friday over at the Naniloa Crown Room at 7 p.m. Your chance to win those tickets coming up. Get your email ready because should you win, we'll go ahead and email you the tickets. Okay, but I got details on how you can win those in a little bit. Right now is Waylon Nihipali and In Another Man's Truck, KWXX.

0: That's Soul Free, KWXX, playing the best feel-good island music. And coming up, I invite you to join me. I'll be broadcasting live this Friday from noon to 2 from the opening day of the 2026 Hilo Orchid Show at the Edith Kanaka'oli Stadium. 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Look forward to seeing you there this weekend. And after the break, your chance to win tickets to go see Tumua live right after this.
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1: Oh yeah, and it is contest time. Your chance right now to win a pair of tickets to go see Tumua, comedian Tumua, live in Hilo this Friday at the Naniloa Crown Room at 7 p.m. If you're going to participate in this contest, have your email ready, because if you win, we'll go ahead and email you the tickets. All I want you to do right now, real easy, is be caller number 10 right now at 808-296-5999. Who knows, you could win these tickets to go see Tumua live this Friday night at the Crown Room, 7 p.m. Looking for caller number 10 right now, 808-296-KWXX. Good luck. Here's Navai, Ho'olu'u o ke anuenue, and

0: Oh, yeah. KWXX playing the best Feel Good Island music. And we got to say congratulations to Glendy Kaufman. She was my caller number 10. Got herself a pair of tickets to go see Tumua live over at the Nanaloa Crown Room, 7 p.m. This Friday night. Congratulations. Keep it here to the station with more winners more often. 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

Wake Up My Neighborhood, the Brown Boys on KWXX, your feel-good island music station. Time now for the news. Let's look at our island weather for the rest of today in East Hawaii. Mostly cloudy with showers and hot and humid. Yeah, winds out of the east at 8 miles per hour. Tonight, mostly cloudy with showers. Your overnight low around 72. For West Hawaii, overcast conditions with some isolated showers. Winds from the west at 9 miles per hour. Also hot. Tonight, partly cloudy, overnight low around 77. 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In the newsroom, I'm Ko'ohu James. The Department of Land and Natural Resources has launched online ordering for native and non-invasive plant seedlings grown at state forestry nurseries on Maui and Hawaii Island. Officials say the program supports reforestation, wildfire recovery, watershed protection, and climate resilience. The new online form allows gardeners, landscapers, and landowners to quickly purchase seedlings, including species not commonly available through commercial sources. Information and ordering details are available on the DOFA website. State officials say the relocation of residents from Pu'uhonua o Waianae is moving ahead. The Department of Land and Natural Resources reports 80 people have moved from the Waianae Small Boat Harbor to the community's new 20-acre farm village in Waianae Valley. Officials expect 140 residents to relocate by the end of July, with the remaining 30 moving after housing units are completed in October. Cleanup and environmental restoration work is now underway at the harbor site. And Defense Secretary Pete Hegseth said the U.S. war against Iran has cost $37.5 billion so far.

are. Hegseth is facing questions and protests at a Senate hearing Tuesday over the U.S. war against Iran. Hegseth and other officials are appearing as Republicans push a $95 billion budget package to fund the military, along with aid to farmers and voting law changes that are top White House priorities. Their appearance comes after it was announced that three more American service members have died in the conflict, bringing the death toll to 17. The Pentagon also disclosed that more than 100 have been injured. In the newsroom, I'm Ko'ohu James. And this news update was all brought to you by Hawaiian Solar. 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

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Tickets on sale right now at tmrevents.net. That's tmrevents.net. Don't wait yet to the last minute. Maoli live in concert in Hilo. It's guaranteed to be another major rager. Here comes Don.

0: Just a passing glance, Don Carlos on KWXX, your feel-good island music station, and Hawaii's finest Coors Light and KWXX present Polyfest, featuring Sammy Johnson, joined by special guest Aradhana, live in concert this Friday, July 24th, over at KB Extreme in Kona. 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
1: Does the government have the right to monitor your telephone without a warrant? The court considered that wired question in the case of the Neanderthals' numbers. I'm Curtis Howard. Today's Point of Law.
2: Brian Bodecker may have looked like a caveman, but there was a shrewd brain in his crooked head. Brian thought the general population was made up of 99% fools and 1% smarts. So if the fools were stupid enough to use cocaine, why shouldn't he and Nina get rich selling it to them? He arranged with Giorgio in Miami for deliveries, and with Manuel in South America for payments. In a rather short time, he and Nina were driving his and her sports cars. But one fine day, the bubble burst. Narcotics agents walked into their apartment with a search warrant for the premises. They found a kilo of cocaine and a big bundle of cash. At the station, Brian glibly lied about how the kilo came to be in his apartment. Someone threw it through his window, and he was just going to bring it to the agents. The supervising agent said, "Sure. Now tell us about your telephone calls to Miami and South America, and what you said to Giorgio and Manuel." Brian turned pale. Never heard of those guys, never...

0: made no calls. The agent smiled. We've had this little pen recorder on your line for days, Brian. It tells us every number you call and when. You want to look at this list of dates and times? I want my lawyer, Brian croaked. Brian was charged with possession for purpose of sale and went to court. His attorney said, the government's use of a pen recorder on Brian's telephone was an illegal invasion of his privacy. The warrant that allowed them to enter his apartment didn't mention any telephone surveillance. Therefore, any evidence developed is tainted by that illegality and cannot be allowed in court. Without this evidence, the case must be dismissed. The government's attorney said, there was no invasion of privacy. The device does not monitor or record the conversations. It only records the numbers called. There was no invasion of Brian's Fourth Amendment rights, and the case must continue. How did the court rule on the Neanderthal's numbers? We'll return with the answer in a moment.
1: Right now, in the United States, millions of kids are living with hunger. This is something we can't ignore, but there is an answer. 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
0: Does the government have the right to monitor your telephone without a warrant? Ordinarily, no, said the Washington Supreme Court. There was indeed an unreasonable intrusion into Brian's private affairs. However, in this case, there is enough legally obtained evidence, including cocaine and cash, to convict him. Brian is guilty and will be sentenced accordingly. It's a point of law.

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0: 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Coming up in the 4 o'clock hour, got traffic jam and jokes at 5. I got your top 5 at 5. We got Kua'uka after this. KWXX.
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2: Aloha, this is Stan Lawrence from Orchid Land Surf Shop, reporting from Hilo Bay with the Dakine KWXX island-wide surf update this Tuesday, July 21st. Currently, we've got easterly winds at 10 to 20 knots. Surf here on the northeast shore is 2 to 4 feet. Beach breaks and points up Hamakua and North Kohala, 2 to 3 feet. The northwest is flat. Southwest shore, 2 to 4. And the southeast shore, 3 to 5 feet. 1.8 high tide, 10:12 today. 1.4 low tide, 3:41 this afternoon. Your sunset, 7:01. Tomorrow sunrise, 5:52 a.m. Orchid Land Surf is open today till 5 p.m. Have a great Tuesday. That's the Dakine Orchid Land Surf Update. 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
1: And it's time now for Traffic Jam and Jokes. 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
2: Beep, beep, beep, beep, yeah.
3: And these three guys were sentenced to death by guillotine. A Chinese guy, a Japanese guy, and a Portuguese guy. The executioner called the Chinese guy up first. "You, Wing Fat, you come up here first." By the way, the executioner was Samoan. So Wing Fat went up to the block. And the executioner asks Wing Fat, "Hey, Wing Fat, you want to face down or up?" And Wing Fat says, "Oh, I know, like a look up. That blade looked terrible. I like a face down." So the executioner pulled the rope. The blade got stuck before it cut Wing Fat's neck off. So Wing Fat was allowed to go free. Equipment failure. Executioner calls the Japanese guy up next. "Masa, it's your turn. You come up here on the block." So Masa goes up on the block. Executioner asks, "You want to face a down or you want to face up?" And Masa says, "I don't like look up. That blade no good. I face it down." So the executioner pulls the rope. The blade drops again but gets stuck again. So Masa is allowed to go free. Equipment failure. The Portuguese is next. Executioner calls him up. "Mano, you next. You come up here." So Mano went up. Executioner asks, "You want to face down or face up?" And Mano says, "I'm not scared of the blade. I'm going to face up." So the executioner, just about ready to pull the rope, Mano yells, "Wait, wait, wait. I see the problem."

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That's Wavy on KWXX 101.5 Kona, 94.7 Hilo and Kauko. Who James with you as you paohana on this Tuesday. And the stand-up comedian Tumua returns to Hawaii Island for his Das Hau tour. He's going to be in Hilo this Friday, the 24th. Live over at the Hilo Crown Room. Doors will open at 6 p.m. Show starts at 7. All ages welcome. 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Tumua live. Here's Ryan Hirooka. Men Don't Cry. 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

0: Williams, who once worked as a street mime in New York City long before his iconic career. Ikaika scored tickets to Tumua this Friday night in Hilo. 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

Swing Through, Brother Jazz Iglesias, KWXX 101.5 Kona, 94.7 Hilo and Ko'u. Time now for our news. Let's look at our island weather for the rest of today. In west of Hawaii, overcast with some isolated showers. This afternoon, winds from the west at 10 miles per hour. Tonight, partly cloudy. Overnight low around 77. For east of Hawaii, mostly cloudy with showers today. Winds from the east at 13 miles per hour. Tonight, mostly cloudy with showers. Overnight low around 72. 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In the newsroom, I'm Ko'u James. The Department of Land and Natural Resources has launched online ordering for native and non-invasive plant seedlings grown at state forestry nurseries on Maui and Hawaii Island. Officials say the program supports reforestation, wildfire recovery, watershed protection, and climate resilience. The new online form allows gardeners, landscapers, and landowners to quickly purchase seedlings, including species not commonly available through commercial sources. Sources, information, and ordering details are available on the DOFA website. State officials say the relocation of residents from Pu'uhonua o Waianae is moving ahead. The Department of Land and Natural Resources reports 80 people have moved from the Waianae small boat harbor to the community's new 20-acre farm village in Waianae Valley. Officials expect 140 residents to relocate by the end of July, with the remaining 30 moving after housing units are completed in October. Cleanup and environmental restoration work is now underway at the harbor site. And Defense Secretary Pete Hegseth said the U.S. war against Iran has cost $37.5 billion so far. Hegseth is facing questions and protests at a Senate hearing Tuesday over the U.S. war against Iran. Hegseth and other officials are appearing as Republicans push a $95 billion budget package to fund the military, along with aid to farmers and voting law changes that are top White House priorities. Their appearance comes after it was announced that three more American service members have died in the conflict, bringing the death toll to 17. The Pentagon also disclosed that more than 100 have been injured. In the newsroom, I'm Ko'u James. And this news update was all brought to you by Cafe Pesto. Cafe Pesto serves locally sourced cuisine prepared to perfection. 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Cafe Pesto, always an adventure in taste. Here's Jay Boog, Always Been You on KWXX.

0: Lost at Sea, the Steppas on KWXX, your Feel Good Island music station. And coming up, stand-up comedian Tumua is back on Hawaii Island, yeah, for his Das Hau tour in Hilo this weekend, this Friday night over at the Nanniloa Crown Room. Doors will open at 6. Show starts at 7. All ages welcome. For more details, visit BAMPproject.com. That's BAMPproject.com. Tumua live this weekend. His other shows on Hawaii Island sold out. So, again, there's an opening Friday. Yeah, there's opening still this Friday, the 24th. BAMPproject.com for more details and tickets. As we move along, more traffic jam and jokes. KWXX.
1: I've been having a bad year. I bought a car a couple months ago, and it's falling apart. Chrysler, Cirrus. The only cool thing is the car talks to you. Like, if you have low fuel, the thing will come on. Boom, your fuel level is low. Which is great, but it's an American car. What do the Japanese cars do? You know, Toyota, driving your Toyota around, low fuel. Does the thing come on?
2: Boom. So sorry. I should have told you earlier. We needed more gas in Kahuku. Now we're stuck in Laie. Oh, lock doors now! Lock doors! Lock doors now!
1: What about those Korean cars, those Hyundais driving around low fuel? Does the thing come on?
2: Hey, buy me drinky.
1: Oh, where are you going? Gonna find a shady spot here. Click, ding. I don't think the Chinese make cars, but if they do, I bet you low fuel thing comes on. No, 5 more miles, keep driving, don't put money in the tank. What's wrong with you? We can go on fumes.

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Forever Summer, Anuhea and Justin on KWXX 101.5 Kona, 94.7 Hilo and Kau. And don't forget to join me. I'll be broadcasting live this Friday from noon to 2 over at the opening day of the 2026 Hilo Orchid Show at the Edith Kanakaole Stadium. 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Tickets are just $6 at the door and keiki 17 and younger are free. The show is happening all weekend long at the Edith Kanakaole Stadium. For more information, visit HiloOrchidSociety.org. 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And that's going to round out Traffic Jam and Jokes at 5 o'clock. We got your top five at 5 after the break. I got the green KWXX.

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3: Aloha, this is Stan Lawrence from Orchidland Surf Shop, reporting from Hilo Bay with the Dakine KWXX island-wide surf update for this Tuesday, July 21st. Currently, we've got easterly winds at 10 to 20 knots. Surf here on the northeast shore is 2 to 4 feet. Beach breaks and points up Hamakua and North Kohala, 2 to 3 feet. The northwest is flat. Southwest shore, 2 to 4, and the southeast shore, 3 to 5 feet. 1.8 high tide, 10:12 today. 1.4 low tide, 3:41 this afternoon. Your sunset, 7:01. Tomorrow sunrise, 5:52 a.m. Orchidland Surf is open today till 5 p.m. Have a great Tuesday. That's the Dakine Orchidland Surf Update. 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

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Ko'ohu James with you till 7 o'clock. 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

Titles, that's The Green, KWXX, your Feel Good Island music station. Our number one song today, Top 5 at 5, was all brought to you by Vein Clinics of Hawaii and by CU Hawaii. Quickly recapping the countdown, number 5 was Ho'onua, Let Time Go. Number 4, Strings, Good Love for Real. Number 3 was Kolohe Kai on Bended Knee. Number 2, Jazz Iglesias with Swing Through. And number 1, The Green. Titles. That is the top 5. Coming up, we got your news. Here's Vaughn Valentino, what we had, KWXX.

What we had, Von Valentino on KWXX 101.5 Kona, 94.7 Hilo and Kau. 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Ola's new oceanfront distillery is now open for tours and tastings. 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In the newsroom, I'm Ko'ohu James. The Department of Land and Natural Resources has launched online ordering for native and non-invasive plant seedlings grown at state forestry nurseries on Maui and Hawaii Island. Officials say the program supports reforestation, wildfire recovery, watershed protection, and climate resilience. The new online form allows gardeners, landscapers, and landowners to quickly purchase seedlings, including species not commonly available through commercial sources. Information and ordering details are available on the DOFA website. State officials say the relocation of residents from Pu'uhonua o Waianae is moving ahead. The Department of Land and Natural Resources reports 80 people have moved from the Waianae Small Boat Harbor to the community's new 20-acre farm village in Waianae Valley. Officials expect 140 residents to relocate by the end of July, with the remaining 30 moving after housing units are completed in October. Cleanup and environmental restoration work is now underway at the harbor site. And Defense Secretary Pete Hegseth said the U.S. war against Iran has cost $37.5 billion so far. Hegseth is facing questions and protests at a Senate hearing Tuesday over the U.S. war against Iran. Hegseth and other officials are appearing as Republicans push a $95 billion budget package to fund the military, along with aid to farmers and voting law changes that are top White House priorities. Their appearance comes after it was announced that three more American service members have died in the conflict, bringing the death toll to 17. The Pentagon also disclosed that more than 100 have been injured. In the newsroom, I'm Ko'ohu James. And your news update was all brought to you by Ola Brew. Ola's new oceanfront distillery is now open for tours and tastings. 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KW.

0: Stranger Killandi on KWXX, your Feel Good Island music station. And coming up, stand-up comedian Tomua is back here on Hawaii Island this weekend for his Dasahau tour. He's going to be at the Naniloa Crown Room. He added an early show this Friday, the 24th. Doors will open at 6. Show starts at 7. All ages welcome. All the other shows sold out. That's why he had to add this early show for this Friday. Again, doors open at 6. Show starts at 7. All ages welcome. For tickets and more details, BAMPproject.com. 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

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Cole Hu James with you for a few more minutes until 7 o'clock on your Tuesday night. On the way, I got some Kolea. Here's Common Kings and May Day. 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

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It's guaranteed to be another major rager. 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KWXX.

0: Loaca and Tiara Longa Kit, music with you on KWXX, where we're broadcasting live from our Hilo studios at 1145 Kilauea Avenue and our Kona studios in the Lanihau Professional Center next to KB Extreme, Hawaii's premier entertainment center. And that is going to wrap it up for me, Ko'ohu James. I'll catch you back here on the radio tomorrow afternoon at 3 o'clock for your Wednesday. Have a great evening. Be safe. I'll see you when I see ya. KJ Pow.
1: Uy, happy Aloha Tuesday, Kako. Two for Tuesday. It's Cousin Kuehu of the Breakfast Luau as we say congrats to our Akamai winners of the morning, Dini Branco and Ikaika Halemanu. Dini knew it was Robin Williams, who once worked as a street mime in New York City long before his iconic career. Ikaika scored tickets to Tumua this Friday night in Hilo. We got Polyfest coming soon in Kona and Bisac Summer Jam, plus the Hilo Orchid Society show and sale. Putting in the work this week, more chances to win right here with me, the station with more winners more often.
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0: Comedy star Tumua returns to Hawaii Island with his Das How Tour in Hilo at the Naniloa Crown Room, with an early show added Friday, July 24th. 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

0: I'm Janae Capella, State Representative for House District 5. I was born and raised here, and as the only Native Hawaiian in this race, I know when I walk my district, my kupuna walk with me. 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I'm Janae Capella. 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
1: Yeah. 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
1: Happy Aloha Tuesday, Kako. Two for Tuesday. It's Cousin Kuehu of the Breakfast Luau as we say congrats to our Akamai winners of the morning, Dini Branco and Ikaika Halemanu. Dini knew it was Robin Williams, who once worked as a street mime in New York City long before his iconic career. Ikaika scored tickets to Tumua this Friday night in Hilo. We got Polyfest coming soon in Kona and Bisac Summer Jam, plus the Hilo Orchid Society show and sale. Putting in the work this week, more chances to win right here with me, the station, with more winners more often.
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0: Hey, happy Aloha Tuesday, Kako. Two for Tuesday. It's Cousin Kuehu of the Breakfast Luau as we say congrats to our Akamai winners of the morning, Dini Branco and Ikaika Halemanu. Dini knew it was Robin Williams, who once worked as a street mime in New York City long before his iconic career. Ikaika scored tickets to Tumua this Friday night in Hilo. We got Polyfest coming soon in Kona and Bisac Summer Jam, plus the Hilo Orchid Society show and sale. 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

As in Isaiah Tavares, early morning hammers. Keep going, brother. You on hammer. That's us right here, KWXX 101.5 Kona, 94.7 Hilo and Kau. Kasi Kueho, helping you either finish waking up, or for all of our morning commuters that have been up before me, a big shout out to all of you. Appreciate you for driving defensively and extra safe, whether that be Hamakua, Queen Kaahumanu Highway, DKI Saddle Road. 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Already midweek, family. We got a week and 2 days left, less than, in this month of July. Do not blink. We got chok events to look forward to as soon as

this Friday. You got, of course, Tumua will be giving away tickets for his 7 p.m. Naniloa Crown Room show. You could be my next Akamai winner later this morning. Friday also marks the first day of the Hilo Orchid Society show and sale. KJ will be broadcasting there as well. And then all the other events to come. You guys strap in tight. We'll talk story throughout the morning. For now, we go wash face, brush teeth, get dressed, and out the door you go with Tita Chernel Soon. KWXX. Let's go.

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These have Catch a Fire featuring Ali Campbell, of course, lead vocalist, legend of UB40, their collab, re-recorded, reimagined, Seriously, right here with Cousin Kuehu, early 5 o'clock out. Seriously, I don't know if you folks heard, please keep Sunday, October 25th, open. You know why? Because reggae legend Steel Pulse returned to our big, big island. Yep, it's a Sunday, October 25th. Their Reggae Against Racism World Tour is coming to the big island with special guests, Seven Sons, by the way. Doors open at 6. Show starts at 7. All ages welcome. How's that? We'll have more information as we get closer to October. But we're already planning for October, you guys. It is July. But that's why we're giving you the early heads up, family. October 25th, that's a Sunday. KB Extreme right here in Kona. Stay ready for Steel Pulse. Yee-hee. Check your pulse, cousin. We're waking up to see a brand new day. First blessing of any day, like Kuehu says, is waking up to see it. That you did. We got Hoaikane on the way and the Brown Boys up and over the hump. KWXX FM. Wake up the neighbors.

Gotta be the Green right here with us, KWXX. We also got their latest track, their latest single called Titles in rotation as well. All the lyrics, phrases, yeah, phrasing from all of their hits over the years. Excited for the boys. Was just DMing with Brother Brad Watanabe, BW, about their new projects in the near future. And of course, the album and the podcast and all the behind the scenes. They too were just performing at Holo Holo Fest in San Diego last weekend alongside Hiawatha, Hyrie, and so many other of our artists. That's why you got to keep on, keep up, and keep following them, keep supporting, yeah, especially when they come from islands, family, like no other islands on earth. So we're blessed to share that with you here on the radio. All the best in Feel Good Island Music. 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And your 6:30, 7:30 morning quiz questions. 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

Welcome in and welcome back. Ohana top of the 6 o'clock hour, 6:01 midweek with Cousin Kuehu. It is Aloha Wednesday. Mike. Guess what day it is? Up and over the hump we go. But we first must say mahalo to our sponsor, Queen's Marketplace, this hour. Check out their free Kanikapila concerts, throughout the months and the rest of this summer. 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Tonight, ukulele lesson, speaking of music, every Wednesday with three-time Nahoku Hanohano award-winning artist Chris Fujigami. 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They're at the Coronation Pavilion, Queen's Marketplace, Waikoloa. We open up the phone lines here at 808-296-5999. Ready for a brand new day, family, getting you closer and closer to all the events, all the concerts. We got Polyfest in Kona this Friday, Sammy Johnson, Aradna. You got Tumua all weekend long, Friday through Sunday in Hilo at the Naniloa Crown Room. Tickets still available for the Friday night show. And yes, we'll be giving away some tickets this morning, so stay ready. And then, of course, Bisac Summer Jam this Saturday at the Civic, plus Ide Kanaka Ole Stadium with the upcoming Hilo Orchid Society show and sale. Lots to see and do, family. It starts right here with me at the Breakfast Luau. You'll feel good. On the music station, KWXX. Let's go.

Not the denied friend request. Bubba B, way back Wednesday, his song called Photobomb, right here with Kwehu 613. Come inside, family. Everybody, welcome. We get you caught up on news headlines this hour. 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And this summer, Hilo Benioff Medical Center's trauma program reminds you to stay safe wherever your adventures take you, whether you're at the beach, on a bike, or on the road. 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Coming up in the news this 6 o'clock hour, midweek, the Department of Public Works will begin installing 8 new streetlights in downtown Hilo along Kamehameha Avenue. This is between Mamo and Haile Street starting tomorrow. Work will take place Monday through Fridays from 7 a.m. to 3 p.m. for approximately 2 weeks. Early heads up, downtown Hilo. News on a volcano, Kilauea. A woman was recently killed in a head-on two-vehicle collision on Highway 11 in Volcano. Updates to that story in our news today. Plus, the LPGA has unveiled the inaugural Nanea Cup, an event being held in Hawaii next March that includes a mix of pro golfers and collegians. All those news stories and more news coming up on this July 22nd. 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

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Ohana at 808-296-5999. You got birthday shout-outs. You got good news to share throughout the morning. Let that be a ripple effect for all of us. And a breakfast luau tradition every weekday morning. We get you back into more of the best in Feel Good Island Music Plus this Friday night and into the weekend. All about Tumua coming up at 6:30. 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

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We're KWXX, just about 6:20 here with Cousin Kuehu. Good morning. This Friday, there's still tickets available. Tumua returns to Hawaii Island for his Das Hau tour. New show has been added. That's what we've been talking about. This Friday, July 24th, 7 p.m. at the Naniloa Crown Room. 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Or, if you haven't won with me in the past 30 days, your chance to win a pair of tickets to see Tumua is coming up in 10 minutes. Right here from the station with Mo Winners More Often, KWXX. 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

Day, some Malino Radio with Kaziku Ehu, we're KWXX. Good morning, Kako. 627 family, we're already planning for August. Ray Jr., Grand Naniloa Hotel, KWXX. We're stoked to present Maoni live in concert one night only. And this is a reminder, low ticket alert for Saturday, August 29th. Get your tickets while you can. It's all happening at the Ho'olulu Complex in Hilo. That's the back parking lot of the Civic. Again, tickets, tmrevents.net. For Maoni, live in concert in Hilo, guaranteed to be another major rage. We carry on with some clarity this morning. Maoni featuring Kabaka Pyramid now. Your chance to win two more tickets ahead of this Friday coming up shortly. KWXX. So let's go.

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0: Midweek Aloha Wednesday here at the Breakfast Luau. Up for grabs, as promised. Our Akamai winner this hour gets a pair of tickets to see Tumua this Friday night in Hilo. First things first, make sure you never win in the last month, and make sure you can go Hilo side, Naniloa Crown Room, this Friday, July 24th at 7 p.m., okay? Don't want to miss out. Tumua is returning to our Big Island through the weekend for his Das Hau tour again this Friday. Friday was an added show because Saturday and Sunday sold all the way out. So get your tickets and more while they last. BAMPproject.com. 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Aloha Wednesday, July 22nd, family. I guess you could say trivia this morning is game show, because this celebrity game show host holds the Guinness World Record for most game show episodes hosted by the same presenter. This celebrity game show host holds the Guinness World Record for most game show episodes hosted by the same presenter. Your hint this morning is vowel. 808-296-5999. I've already said too much. To the phone lines we go. We take a break. Up for grabs. Tickets to see Tumua. Good luck.
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1: 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Good morning.
2: All I think is about is the food insecurity.
1: One more time, who is it, my friend, the game show host? One more time, family. We're breaking up this morning. Uh-oh.
2: Bob Hope.
1: No, not the one. Not the one this morning. Try again. Did I hear Don Ho? No. No to Don Ho. Aloha, KWXX. Good morning. What's your answer?
3: Hat Sajak
1: is not the answer we're looking for this morning. Try again, family. Aloha, KWXX. Good morning. What's your answer?
4: Good morning. Was there anyone who answered before?
1: Don Ho so far, but that is not the one.
4: Is it Pat Sajak?
1: It is not Pat Sajak this morning. Try again, family. Aloha. Aloha, KWXX. What's your answer, family? Go for it. Anybody? Nobody home. Lights on. Okay, let's try the next house. Good morning, KWXX. What is your answer?
5: Good morning.
1: Money.
5: Is it the host from Wheel of Fortune, Pat Sajak?
1: That's a popular answer this morning, but not the one we're looking for. Try again, okay? Trick question. Try again.
5: Yeah.
1: Got you guys. Got you again. Aloha, KWXX. It is not Pat Sajak. What's your answer?
6: Bob Barker.
1: Hey, you're the closest yet. Getting there, but not the one we're looking for. Aloha, try again. Yee-hee, getting closer. Aloha, KWXX. Okay, family, it is not Pat Sajak, and it is not Bob Barker. Who's your answer?
6: Oh, goodness. I don't know.
1: Okay, give us a call back then. Try again. Aloha, KWXX. Let's see who's next. KWXX, it is not Pat Sajak, and it is not Bob Barker. What is your answer?
7: Donna White.
1: Not the one we're looking for this morning. You know, that's extra points because Vanna work hard too. Good one, family. I needed that laugh.
7: That's true.
1: Try again. Aloha, KWXX. Don't say Pat, say Jack, and it is not Vanna. What is your answer?
4: It's not Pat, or Vanna White.
1: It is not Pat, and it is not Vanna, family. Trick question this morning. Five seconds, family. Go ahead.
4: Oh, I don't know.
1: Okay, call us back then. Aloha. Stumper this Aloha Wednesday up for grabs as we take a break. Tickets to see Tumua this Friday in Hilo. Speaking of laughs, at the Naniloa Crown Room, 7 p.m. Family, your question this morning. This celebrity game show host holds the Guinness World Record for most game show episodes hosted by the same presenter. It is not Pat Sajak. We take a break. Find us a winner. Good luck.

0: Ohayou gozaimasu. 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
1: 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Good morning.
2: Hey, Kuehu. Good morning. You gonna win or
1: not yet? Cause please don't say Pep.
2: No, it's Chuck Woolery, bro. Ooh, Chuck Woolery.
1: Chuck Woolery. That is a good guess, but not the one we're looking for, cousin. Call us back. Aloha. Aloha, KWXX. Good morning. What's your answer?
3: It's Trebek.
1: Who?
3: Alex Trebek.
1: There you go, my friend. Yes. Okay. You got it. It's Alex Trebek from Jeopardy. Yes, is the correct answer. Who is this?
3: This is Cesare.
1: All right, Cesare. You got it. Who? It was not paid. Pat Sajak family. Alex Trebek actually holds the Guinness World Record for the most game show episodes hosted by the same presenter. That was awarded to him in June of 2014. 6,829 episodes. You got it, friend. That's why we're going to send you to see Tumua this Friday in Hilo, okay?
3: Oh, thank you.
1: Perfect, friend. Cesare, you tell everybody out there what station just made you our Akamai winner.
3: KWXX.
1: Alex Trebek, you may be wondering, wait, Kuehu, but you said vowel. Well, there's a tie-in there. Alex Trebek, one more time, 6,829 episodes. And he was awarded that milestone in June of 2014. Again, most game show episodes hosted by the same presenter. The only time Trebek didn't host an episode during his entire run was during an April Fool's prank in 97 when he traded places with Wheel of Fortune host Pat Sajak. That's how it ties in. Okay. More chances for you to win the rest of this week, family. Stay ready. Wake up. More chances coming soon. 6:47 now. Gotta get you into full news. Congrats again to Tita Cesare for being Akamai this morning on her way to see Tumua this Friday in Hilo. News this hour, all brought to you by Charter Hawaii Spectrum. You can make anything possible because you have a connection that's built for everywhere. That's Life Unlimited. That's Spectrum. Right into our news stories we go. Remember, you can always find local news on our website, kwxx.com as well, keeping you updated locally and nationally. News out of Hilo, the Department of Public Works will begin installing 8 new streetlights in downtown Hilo along Kamehameha Avenue between Mamo and Haile Streets tomorrow. Work will take place Monday through Friday from 7 a.m. to 3 p.m. for approximately 2 weeks. The public should expect large equipment in the area and temporary loss of parking stalls within the work zone. A woman was recently killed in a head-on two-vehicle collision on Highway 11 in Volcano. Police reports say a northbound 2007 Honda CR-V crossed the center line and collided with a southbound 2017 Dodge Ram. The female driver of the Honda was pronounced dead at the scene, while the Dodge driver was not injured. Police do not currently believe speed, alcohol, or drugs were factors. The investigation is ongoing. Hawaii Island Police arrested and charged brothers Brandon Damien Urzua and Brian Damien Urzua, both of Kailua Kona, in connection with a July 18th stabbing incident at the Kona Inn Center in Holualoa following a graduation party. According to police, Brandon Damien Urzua was charged with attempted second-degree murder and assault offenses for allegedly stabbing two men, one of whom suffered critical injuries, while Brian Damien Urzua was charged as an accomplice. Bail was set at $1.2 million for Brandon and $1.15 million for Brian. The Hawaii Police Department continues to investigate and is seeking additional witnesses or information related to the incident. In the world of sports, the LPGA has unveiled the inaugural Nanea Cup, an event being held in Hawaii next March that includes a mix of pro golfers and collegians. The event will be held March 11th through the 14th at the Nanea Golf Club in Kailua Kona here on Hawaii Island and feature a $4 million purse. More information, more news on our website at kwxx.com. Mahalo again to our new sponsor this hour. That's Charter Hawaii Spectrum. You can make anything possible because you have a connection that's built for everywhere. That's Life Unlimited. That's Spectrum. 6:49, family. Just about 6:50 for this Aloha Wednesday already. 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Hilo today. As we take outside, considerable cloudiness, occasional rain showers, trades 5 to 10 out of the north-northeast Hilo. Hilo high, 82 today. Westside family waking up with Kuehu, partly cloudy this morning. Trades 10 to 15 out of the southwest. Periods of showers this afternoon. Kailua Kona high around 86 today. And for the southside family,

Miami and Pahala, cloudy with occasional rain showers. Kind of similar across the island today. Trades out of the east, southeast, 10 to 20 miles per hour. Pahala Kauhai, 80. 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Just click on that weather tab. We got you. Real soon, we'll be looking ahead towards birthdays. So if that's you today, keiki kupuna co-workers, let ku ehuno now get your dedications in. 808-296-5999. More chances for you to win coming up at 7:30. I know 6:30 was action, family. Alex Trebek, everybody. Okay? The music of Hiawatha now on your feel-good on the music station, KWXX. Let's go.

0: 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This Friday, we'll see you at KB Extreme for Polyfest. Yeah, Sammy Johnson featuring Aradna is happening just a few days away here. Plus, summer's not over yet. 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Escape the heat, have some fun, and grab some grinds from Chubby's Diner. Always Ono right here in Kona. 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That's how we get up and over the hump, family. And extra safe travels this morning, especially with the wet weather kind of scattered across Mokuokiawe today. Got some music from J Boog plus birthdays coming up. Get your dedications in now. 808-296-5999. 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

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Also on social media, Cosmic with a K, yeah? 317 Waianue Nue Avenue across of the Hilo Public Library. Cousins, Ohana, if you're celebrating your Laha now, your birthday on this July 22nd, you also celebrate it with, well, we found out, 6:30, game show host Alex Trebek celebrating his heavenly birthday today, passed on in November of 2020 at the age of 80. Long time is an understatement. It gained him a Guinness World Record back in 2014. Longtime show host of TV's Jeopardy! Quiz show. He also hosted the popular shows Double Dare, Pitfall, and High Rollers. Today, you also celebrate with pop singer Selena Gomez. For the young ones out there, Alex Russo and Disney's Wizards of Waverly Place. In 2008, she formed the band Selena Gomez and the Scene. She released 3 hit albums with the band, then embarked upon her solo career. Her first 2 solo albums, Stars Dance and Revival, hit number 1 on the U.S. Billboard chart. Selena Gomez, 34 today. David Spade, former cast member on the popular show SNL. Yeah, Saturday Night Live. She starred in a number of films. Thick resume. Joe Dirt. You guys remember Joe Dirt? Tommy Boy, The Benchwarmers, Grown Ups, of course, and Black Sheep, just to name a few. Many, many others. The young ones know him as the character Griffin in Hotel Transylvania films. David Spade, 62 today. Movie actor Danny Glover, longtime actor who has starred as Detective Roger in Lethal Weapon. I swear he always played presidents. Films alongside Mel Gibson, even. Leading roles in the films Witness, Saw, Predator 2, Angels in the Outfield. Danny Glover is 80 years young today. Just a few, alongside all of you local celebs. That's the list we want to get to on this Aloha Wednesday. We got to say happy birthday to son Makana. Haole laha now. Happy birthday, Makana. He's 12 years young today. Love mom, uncle, and mai. Saying happy, happy birthday today, Makana. To Noah, this comes from uncle, mom, and your sister, Maya. Happy birthday, Noah. To Mason, Takaki Garcia. Love always, Tessa, Jolie, Jen, and the rest of your Hansador Lumber, Kona Ohana. They all say happy, happy birthday to you and anybody that we missed out there. Aloha Wednesday, July 22nd. Keiki tuku puna. This one is for all of you.

Ho'olilaha no. Happy birthday, everybody. 7:13 here. 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
1: Message in the music. 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Maka Gallinger 717. 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

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The Department of Public Works will begin installing 8 new streetlights in downtown Hilo. This along Kamehameha Avenue between Mamo and Haile Street starting tomorrow. Work will take place Monday through Friday from 7 a.m. to 3 p.m. for approximately 2 weeks. Hawaii Island Police arrested and charged brothers Brandon Damian Urzua and Brian Damian Urzua, both of Kailua Kona, in connection with a July 18th stabbing incident at the Kona Center in Ho'olualoa following a graduation party. More details and what happened in our news today. A woman was recently killed in a head-on two-vehicle collision on Highway 11 in Volcano. And in the world of sports, the LPGA has unveiled the inaugural Nanea Cup, an event being held in Hawaii next March that includes a mix of pro golfers and collegians. All those news stories and more coming up this July 22nd. 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Big shout-out and mahalo to Bob's Jewelers. 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Westside family, Kailua Kona today, partly cloudy this morning. Trades 10 to 15 out of the southwest. Those clouds will increase with periods of showers this afternoon in Kona. Yeah. Tonight, cloudy with occasional rain showers as well. Trades 5 to 10. South-southeast, your overnight low around 75. Hilo today, considerable cloudiness, occasional rain showers. Little bit pulu this morning. 5 to 10 out of the north-northeast. Hilo high, 82. Tonight, rain showers early becoming more intermittent overnight. Your overnight low around 70. Pahalakau cloudy with occasional rain showers as well. 10 to 20 mile per hour winds. Trades out of the east-southeast today in Kau. Pahala tonight, a few clouds. Your overnight low around 67. We'll keep you posted live inside your radio with continued updates. Plus, you're the eyes and ears for Kuehu out there at 808-296-5999. 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

0: Mindy Smokestack, Ryan Hira Oka, 724. Cousin Kuehu is up with you. Early birds, aloha Wednesday. Ahead of this Friday, Friday is the kickoff for the 2026 Hilo Orchid Society show and sale happening at the Edith Kanaka'ole Stadium. KJ will be broadcasting this Friday from noon o'clock. 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
2: Morning. Is this Silly Putty?
1: Yes, it is. Easy one this hour. It is Silly Putty. During the historic Apollo 8 mission, December 1968, the crew, the astronauts, famously brought the stretchy toy to space to collect dust, hard-to-reach area, stress relief for them, and many, many other anchor tools to secure the loose items in space. You got it. Who is this? Who's on the phone?
2: Lakeisha.
1: Lakeisha, where are you calling from? What side of the island, friend?
2: Kona.
1: All right, Kona side. How's the weather today, Lakeisha, on the Kona side?
2: I don't know. I gotta look.
1: Sure, go outside. Right now. Go outside.
2: It's sunny.
1: Look up into space. What do you see? Okay, sunny skies on the Kona side. Tita, we're going to gift you this $25 KB Extreme play card for going outside for check the weather, okay? Extra points,
2: good.
1: Tita.
2: Thank you.
1: Mahalo for always being tuned in. You tell everybody out there what station just made you our Akamai winner.
2: KWXX.
1: Lakeisha, number one. Akamai this hour for knowing that, yes, City Putty, a silly putty, taken out of the city and into space, family, with the astronauts of Apollo 8 and that historic mission back in 1968, mainly and practically to anchor their tools and secure loose items. For those of you that grew up with silly putty in the eggs, yeah, kind of similar to that of slime nowadays that the kids still like to play with and make on their own. Came from the days of Play-Doh, yeah, kind of along those same lines. Silly putty, pop culture phenomenon from back in the day, dating back.

0: to 1968 even, on that historic Apollo 8 mission. There you go, family. More chances for you to win up and over the hump tomorrow and Friday coming soon. Stick with us, family. 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We got to say mahalo. 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We take a break, family, from all the excitement. 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

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Full news this hour, all brought to you by HFS FCU, featuring the faces behind the legacy of care. Follow along this year as they highlight the familiar faces who

In national and world news, Kaylee Hoddle, a deaf actor best known for her starring role in two Godzilla films, died in a car crash in Maryland early Tuesday morning. Hoddle was one of two passengers in the car when it went off the road and hit a culvert in Eamesville just before 3 a.m. The driver was taken to a local hospital with non-life-threatening injuries, and the other passenger declined medical treatment. According to a news release from the sheriff's office, excessive speed is believed to be a factor in the crash, which is under investigation. News closer to home, Hawaii Island police arrested and charged the brothers Brandon Damian Urzua and Brian Damian Urzua, both of Kailua Kona, in connection with a July 18th stabbing in Holualoa Kona following a graduation party. According to police, Brandon Damian Urzua was charged with attempted second-degree murder and assault offenses for allegedly stabbing two men, one of whom suffered critical injuries, while Brian Damian Urzua was charged as an accomplice. Bail was set at $1.2 million for Brandon Damian Urzua and $1.15 million for Brian Damian Urzua. The Hawaii Police Department continues to investigate and is seeking additional witnesses or information related to the incident. Heads up, Hilo, the Department of Public Works will begin installing 8 new streetlights in downtown Hilo along Kamehameha Avenue between Mamo and Haile Streets tomorrow. Work will take place Monday through Friday from 7 a.m. to 3 p.m. for approximately 2 weeks. Heads up, the public should expect large equipment in the area and temporary loss of parking stalls within the work zone. In other news, a woman was recently killed in a head-on two-vehicle collision on Highway 11 in Volcano. Police reports say a northbound 2007 Honda CR-V crossed the center line and collided with a southbound 2017 Dodge Ram. The female driver of the Honda was pronounced dead at the scene, while the Dodge driver was not injured. Police do not currently believe speed, alcohol, or drugs were factors. The investigation is ongoing. And in sports, the LPGA has unveiled the inaugural Nanea Cup, an event being held in Hawaii next March that includes a mix of pro golfers and collegians. The event will be held March 11th through the 14th at the Nanea Golf Club in Kailua Kona here on Hawaii Island and feature a $4 million purse. Read more about it at kwxx.com. Those are your news stories for this Aloha Wednesday. 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We step outside like Lakeisha did earlier and take a look at our island weather for this Aloha Wednesday. Weather this hour is brought to you by Dodo Mortuary. The staff at Dodo Mortuary would like to remind everyone that school is still out. What, we got less than 2 weeks left until they go back? Please drive carefully. Summer season still in full effect, providing respect, dignity, and compassion to Hawaii Island for more than 100 years. In Hilo and Kealakekua online, dodomortuary.com. Hilo today, considerable cloudiness, occasional rain showers. Ua, there on the east side, trades 5 to 10 out of the north-northeast. Hilo high, 82 today. Kailua Kona, partly cloudy this morning, increasing clouds with periods of showers this afternoon. Forecast calling for 10 to 15 mile per hour trades out of the southwest. Kailua Kona high, 86 today. Pahala Kau, south side, cloudy with occasional rain showers as well. Trades 10 to 20 out of the east-southeast. Pahala Kau high around 80. 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We carry on. More talk story to come, plus Kanaka Minute at 8:10. Things that make you go, huh? For now, it's one Ainati, KWXX. Good morning.

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We got the music of Ho'onua, requested CJ Kama, and more. Plus Kanaka Minute, 8:10, things that make you go, hey? The Yellow

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Every Aloha Wednesday, things that make you go, huh? I don't believe. Say it isn't true. What? Florida, land of the nopes. A Florida family got quite the late night visitor when a huge alligator parked itself on their front porch and refused to budge. The Palm Bay family found out something was outside when a security camera on their garage sent a motion alert to a phone. Maybe it just wanted something to eat. Maybe it smelt a good food. Maybe it needed a hug. You never know. Gators, family. The footage showed the gator crawling out of nearby grass and walking straight toward the front door. The family watched the whole thing from behind a window. And as the homeowner put it, the shock factor was jaw-dropping. Pun intended. Yeah. What scared her most was that they often let their small dog out late at night. And she said, if not for that alert, who knows what would have happened. She called 911. Police responded first, and state wildlife officials sent a trapper who hauled the reptile away before sunrise. There he goes. There goes the gator, everybody. It measured, how's this, exactly 7 feet, 6 inches. Oh, a newborn. The homeowner now urges neighbors to use motion cameras and check outside before stepping out at night. Or letting the little out at night. Oh my goodness. Okay, we cannot be totally surprised, you guys. On the real, we can relate here in the islands, right? With Pua'a. Okay? It blows my mind. That's things that make you go, huh? When people say, there's a pig in my backyard. Okay, where else would they be, family? There's a shark at the beach that I go to, that I frequent. Okay. Let us not forget, on the real, real talk, family, that is their environment. They were here long before us. So the same applies with the gators all the way in Gatorville, Florida. Just in case you didn't know or you need to know. Things that make us go, huh? Gotta love it. 8-11. See, the things we don't have to worry about here in Hawaii. Because last I checked, only get alligator at the zoo. So that's where it's gonna stay. Pono's Used Cars, just down from the airport, Kanoilehua Avenue. 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

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If ever you come across a pua'a, a mano, that is why education is key, right? We know how to act around them. We know what to do, when to go, when not to go. Common sense, not so common these days, but gotta activate the brains, family, and trust in the wisdom and knowledge of our kupuna, especially here in Hawaii. We can share that with the states, especially in areas like Florida, where maybe all a gator wanted to do was watch some Netflix with you guys. You never know. We get you back into more of the best in Feel Good Island Music. 8:12, news headlines up next, plus more talk story to come. Straight out of Kahakuloa, the legacy of the Ho'opi'i brothers. Right here, KWXX. Aloha kakahiaka. We need some chalangalang.

Car. Shalang line to get you through the midweek family right here with Kaze Ko'ehu, the Ho'opi'i brothers, Kahakuloa Maui. 8:17. We get you into news headlines after all that talk about Gatorland. Yeah, the Crocs, the Gators, and everything everybody got to deal with in Florida. All good. Welcome back, family. Tetsumen. Tetsumen's authentic Hakata ramen. 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They're open every day except Wednesdays. And Queens Marketplace in Queens North Hawaii Community Hospital, right there in Waimea, family. Be sure to check them out should you need. With top-notch quality care, family, always bringing us our news headlines this hour. The Department of Public Works will begin installing 8 new streetlights in downtown Hilo. This along Kamehameha Avenue between Mamo and Haile Streets. Work will take place Monday through Friday, 7 a.m. to 3 p.m. for approximately 2 weeks. The work starts tomorrow. In other news, a woman was recently killed in a head-on two-vehicle collision on Highway 11 in Volcano. News out of Kona, Holualoa. Hawaii Island Police arrested and charged brothers Brandon Damian Urzua and Brian Damian Urzua, both of Kailua Kona, in connection with the July 18th stabbing incident in Holualoa Kona following a graduation party. And the LPGA has unveiled the inaugural Nanea Cup, an event being held in Hawaii next March that includes a mix of pro golfers and collegians. All those news stories and more news coming up on this Aloha Wednesday.

0: with special mahalo again to Queens North Hawaii Community Hospital and Tetsumen. 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We get you back into more of the best in feel-good island music. Cousins, you got good news to share? Anything, you know, that happened recently that made you feel better about yourself, your ohana, something in career, something in life? Phone and text lines are always wide open at 808-296-5999 ahead of your feel-good news stories this hour and next. For now, the legacy of George Brooks V. Koso, Georgie here. Harold Kama Jr., his son Chris, and his niece, Viniana, as well as Damon. It's called Paradise People, their collab, KWXX-FM.
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Each dog, Hino's own Howard Kama Jr., his son Chris, his niece Fiji's daughter Vinyana, and Damon. Welcome back, Ohana 822. Don't forget to join KJ this Friday. It's the kickoff of the 2026 Hino Orchid Society show and sale, Edith Kanaka'ole Stadium. 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Family-friendly event happening all weekend long. Again, our very own KJ Ka'ohu James. Please stop by, tell him aloha noon to 2. He'll be broadcasting, bringing you updates. Edith Kanaka'ole Stadium in Hilo. 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And stay tuned. We got feel-good news stories this hour and next about a Coast Guard crew that completes a dramatic offshore rescue of cruise passenger at 45 miles off the Northern California coast just last week. And then Shaq, a former Memphis student,

0: 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Gotta stay tuned to hear that and more. 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
2: Aloha, I'm Joy San Buenaventura, and I humbly ask for your vote for State Senate District 2 this coming election. I understand that Puna residents commute daily into Hilo, as I do myself, and that's the reason why I have worked collaboratively with the county to improve Steinbach Highway, added in $2 million for a contraflow study on Highway 11 during rush hour, as well as alternate roads, because I believe that commuting should be safe and hassle-free.
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Arlington's own Soulja, nearly 30 years of Soulja music. 837 Aloha Wednesday. Welcome back. We look ahead to August, family. Ray Jr., Grand Naniloa Hotel, KWXX presents Maoni live in concert. Don't forget, low ticket alert here. One night only, Saturday, August 29th. It's all going down in Hilo Town at the Ho'olulu Complex. That's the backside of the Civic, family. Maoni live in concert in Hilo. Guaranteed to be another major rager. We get you into your first of two feel-good news stories. Last week, a U.S. Coast Guard helicopter crew rescued a 51-year-old woman from a cruise ship about 45 miles off the Northern California coast after she began showing symptoms of a stroke. Away. The rescue took place after the Carnival Luminosa requested emergency assistance. Despite 8 to 10-foot waves and 40-mile-per-hour winds, the helicopter crew safely reached the ship, lowered rescuers onto the deck, and hoisted the woman aboard in a rescue basket. Real life stuff, yeah. She was flown to Mendocino Coast Hospital, where she was reported to be in stable condition. Again, our first responders showing up, and a helicopter crew is next level action on a cruise ship of all places. The operation was carried out, speaking of, by an MH-65 Dolphin helicopter crew from Coast Guard Air Station, Humboldt Bay. The Coast Guard praised the crew for completing the challenging rescue. Big shout out to the Coast Guard there. The mission also marked co-pilot Lieutenant Junior Grade Nathan O'Brien's first life saved as a Coast Guard aviator. Saving lives one at a time, family. 51-year-old woman airlifted 45 miles off the Northern California coast, if you can imagine. We've seen documentaries, we've seen videos, but to be that person that has to string down from the helicopter, the Dolphin helicopter, next level, right? Coast Guard. That's their Koleana. Handle, Randall, for sure. Another feel-good news story in an hour's time. We got more throwbacks, waybacks on this Aloha Wednesday. The music of Ho'aikane and full news coming your way. Your feel-good Island Music Station, KWXX FM. Aloha.

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0: I'm Janae Capella, state representative for South Kona, Ka'u, Volcano, and Upper Puna. I was born and raised here, and I know that when I walk my district, my kupuna walk with me. 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
1: Paid for by Friends of Janae Capella, PO Box 514, Captain Cook, Hawaii 96704.

suffered critical injuries, while Brian Damian Urzua was charged as an accomplice. Bail was set at $1.2 million for Brandon Damian Urzua and $1.15 million for Brian Damian Urzua. The Hawaii Police Department continues to investigate and is seeking additional witnesses or information related to the incident. Heads up, Hilo, the Department of Public Works will begin installing 8 new streetlights in downtown Hilo along Kamehameha Avenue between Mamo and Haile Streets tomorrow. Work will take place Monday through Friday from 7 a.m. to 3 p.m. for approximately 2 weeks. Heads up, the public should expect large equipment in the area and temporary loss of parking stalls within the work zone. In other news, a woman was recently killed in a head-on two-vehicle collision on Highway 11 in Volcano. Police reports see a northbound 2007 Honda CR-V crossed the center line and collided with a southbound 2017 Dodge Ram. The female driver of the Honda was pronounced dead at the scene, while the Dodge driver was not injured. Police do not currently believe speed, alcohol, or drugs were factors. The investigation is ongoing. And in sports, the LPGA has unveiled the inaugural Nanea Cup, an event being held in Hawaii next March. That includes a mix of pro golfers and collegians. The event will be held March 11th through the 14th at the Nanea Golf Club in Kailua Kona here on Hawaii Island and feature a $4 million purse. Read more about it at kwxx.com. Those are your news stories for this Aloha Wednesday. 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No appointment needed. Stop by Monday through Friday from 7 till 5 or Saturday from 8 till 4. And mahalo to the Hawaii State Office of Elections for official deadlines and information about voting in Hawaii. 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We're fast approaching the 9 o'clock hour, final hour of the breakfast luau. We waste no time. Brother Wills now. Ola'a te kilauea. Right here on KWXX. Brother.

multi-talented brother. Brother Wills, 8:54. Aloha Wednesday, family. Already rounding out this hour. Speaking of raw talent, speaking about vibes, speaking about culture. This Friday, Hawaii's finest Coors Light, KWXX. We're stoked to present Polyfest, all the polys, featuring our cousins from Aotearoa, Sammy Johnson, joined by his special guest, Aradna. We've been hyping this concert, family. We'll see you this Friday, July 24th, right here in Kailua, Kona Town, KBX Stream. 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Again, Sammy Johnson and the R&B soul singer-songwriter, Aradna, all the way from Aotearoa, will be back on Hawaii Island real soon. We take a break, family. 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And more talk starting in the 9 o'clock hour midweek. And just a few weeks left before we send our Keiki Okaina back to school. Right here with us, you'll feel good. 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

in Hilo. In national and world news, Kaylee Hoddle, a deaf actor best known for her starring role in two Godzilla films, died in a car crash in Maryland early Tuesday morning. Hoddle was one of two passengers in the car when it went off the road and hit a culvert in Eamesville just before 3 a.m. The driver was taken to a local hospital with non-life-threatening injuries, and the other passenger declined medical treatment. According to a news release from the sheriff's office, excessive speed is believed to be a factor in the crash, which is under investigation. News closer to home, Hawaii Island police arrested and charged the brothers Brandon Damian Urzua and Brian Damian Urzua, both of Kailua Kona, in connection with the July 18th stabbing in Holualoa Kona following a graduation party. According to police, Brandon Damian Urzua was charged with attempted second-degree murder and assault offenses for allegedly stabbing two men, one of whom suffered critical injuries, while Brian Damian Urzua was charged as an accomplice. Bail was set at $1.2 million for Brandon Damian Urzua and $1.15 million for Brian Damian Urzua. The Hawaii Police Department continues to investigate and is seeking additional witnesses or information related to the incident. Heads up, Hilo, the Department of Public Works will begin installing 8 new streetlights in downtown Hilo along Kamehameha Avenue between Mamo and Haile Streets tomorrow. Work will take place Monday through Friday from 7 a.m. to 3 p.m. for approximately 2 weeks. Heads up, the public should expect large equipment in the area and temporary loss of parking stalls within the work zone. In other news, a woman was recently killed in a head-on two-vehicle collision on Highway 11 in Volcano. Police reports say a northbound 2007 Honda CR-V crossed the center line and collided with a southbound 2017 Dodge Ram. The female driver of the Honda was pronounced dead at the scene, while the Dodge driver was not injured. Police do not currently believe speed, alcohol, or drugs were factors. The investigation is ongoing. And in sports, the LPGA has unveiled the inaugural Nanea Cup, an event being held in Hawaii next March that includes a mix of pro golfers and collegians. The event will be held March 11th through the 14th at the Nanea Golf Club in Kailua Kona here on Hawaii Island and feature a $4 million purse. Read more about it at kwxx.com. Those are your news stories for this Aloha Wednesday. 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We look into our community this coming weekend, another action-packed weekend of concerts and community events, including Big Island Substance Abuse Council's 12th annual Summer Jam happening at the Hilo Civic Parking Lot. 12 years, family-friendly event, totally free. Our very own KJ will be broadcasting from 10 to noon as he does every year. You can come down, check out the Strong Man and Strong Women competition, cheer on your friends and family, Ohana Health Fair, lots of cakey activities, and Eat the Street Food Truck Festival. So they got you covered with the grinds. Again, KJ broadcasting 10 to noon this Saturday. Summer Jam is happening 9 till 2 at the Hilo Civic Parking Lot. Big shout out to BISAC, our Big Island Substance Abuse Council, and all that they do in our community. Yeah? For more information, please visit BISAC.org. Plus, we're just minutes away from that final feel-good news story. Speaking about making a difference in community, Shaquille O'Neal is inspiring a former Memphis student, fulfilling his dream of becoming a police officer. Gotta stay tuned to find out, to hear that and more. Plus, more of the best in feel good on the music right here, right now. Rebel Soldiers.

0: Straight out of the 702 Haleamano, 937 right here with Cousin Ku'ehu. Welcome back to the Luau. Gotta remind you, Tumua returns to Hawaii Island for his That's How tour. New show has been added. We've given away tickets for over a week now. This Friday, July 24th, 7 p.m. at the Naniloa Crown Room. All the other shows sold all the way out. This is your last chance to see him in Hilo ahead of Friday and the weekend. Get your tickets. More info at BAMPproject.com. That's BAMPproject.com to get tickets to the latest show that's been added. Again, this Friday, July 24th at 7 p.m. While those tickets last. Get on it, family, as we get into your final feel-good news story. A former Memphis high school student has achieved his lifelong dream of becoming a police officer with encouragement from basketball legend Shaq, Shaquille O'Neal. No pressure, yeah. Brother's name is Jordan Wilmore. Jordan, who stands 7'3" tall, recently took the oath of office with the police department there in Texas after passing his police exam on his second attempt. Not easy, yeah, but making it happen. He missed the exam by just 1 point the first time, but continued working toward his goal after receiving support from Shaq. I've always liked to help others, other people, Wilmore says. There is nothing else I really wanted to do. Police Chief Raymond Garivi says Wilmore's commitment to serving others made him stand out. He's now officially the department's newest police officer and hopes to make a difference in his community. Right there. Sometimes all it takes is a little bit of encouragement, some words, some motivation. It doesn't always have to be from basketball legends like Shaq. But surround yourself with the right people and you'll make it happen. If not on the first time, on the second attempt in this case, yeah? Future first responder and boom, officially a first responder there in Texas. Big shout out to Jordan Wilmore, inspired and got the encouragement again from basketball legend Shaq. You never know, family. Make it happen today. Never too late, never too early to make a difference in your community. That we do through Feel Good Island Music and through Words It Wait. Final stretch of the Luau here and the music from my brothers of media after the break. KWXX FM. Stay tuned.
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Way back Wednesday, Leslie, mahalo you for cruising with me, cousin Kuehu 9 of 48. Sad to say, though, our time together is coming to a close, but I'll never leave you empty. Just came across some words that wait to share today. It says, it's staying consistent when nobody is watching. Again, the hardest part isn't starting. Rather, it's staying consistent when nobody is watching. Yeah, it's easy to stay motivated for a day, and that's great when you first start out. But real growth, family, happens when you keep showing up after that excitement fades, that initial applause, yeah. And sometimes we've got to question, you know, what is our intention in moving forward, in choosing to do this, whatever that this is. Again, words that wait today, the hardest part isn't starting, it's staying consistent when nobody is watching. How consistent are you to achieving that next goal, that next checkpoint, yeah? The longevity, that's the part that'll really prove to you at the end of the day that you can do it and it can be done. Remember, the work you do in private is what eventually creates results that everyone notices. Not that you do it for the notice of everyone, but more importantly, to achieve what you thought you initially couldn't do. Your words at rate today, cousins. The hardest part isn't starting. It's staying consistent when nobody is watching. Before we go, family, gotta remind you as well, sweet treat. You made it through the early morning with me, sending you off into the midday, where you can enjoy McDonald's crispy sweet jalapeño pie with a McCafe premium roast iced coffee in your favorite flavor. It's a match you only find in Hawaii and only for a limited time. Gotta get it quick. Jalapeño pie at participating McDonald's. You got G-Cruise through the midday. KJ Kaohu James this afternoon. I'll be back tomorrow getting you closer and closer to Aloha Friday. Lots of concerts and community events coming our way. And of course, back to school shopping in full effect too. So keeping our keiki and kamali'i busy in these last 2 weeks of summer. From us to you, ku'ehu mauga, ano aiko wala hele. Aloha.

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The Green Titles. We are KWXX, your Feel Good Island Music Station, all on this midweek Wednesday here, July 22nd, Wednesday, moving you to the end of July, end of summer, as far as, you know, school goes. Next week, Friday, July 31st, end of the month. All right, so you have now till next week, Friday, safety check reminder. Get those done as we get into the new school year, starting up in just a couple of weeks. We got all the best Feel Good Island music to get you through the day here on a V. Spelling it out for you on KWXX.

0: Driving Me Fapule 3 Plus. It happens. It does happen. I'm your midday guy, G Cruz. We're getting set for Maoli live in concert. Going to be another major Raja event coming up August 29th, Saturday. One show only, one night only, all with Ray Jr., the Grand Honolulu Hotel, and KWXX at the Ho'olulu Complex. 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Guaranteed to be another major Raja. We'll be right back. More Feel Good Island music, Kalandi and Vaughn Valentino right after this.
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We are KWXX, Cafe Pesto, great sponsors of our news this hour. 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

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All with our news this hour. Here's the latest from the newsroom. The Department of Public Works will begin installing 8 new streetlights in downtown Hilo along Kamehameha Avenue between Mamo and Hailey Streets tomorrow. Work will take place Monday through Friday from 7 a.m. to 3 p.m. for approximately 2 weeks. The public should expect large equipment in the area and temporary loss of parking stalls within the work zone. A woman was recently killed in a head-on two-vehicle collision on Highway 11 in Volcano. Police reports say a northbound 2007 Honda CR-V crossed the center line and collided with a southbound 2017 Dodge Ram. The female driver of the Honda was pronounced dead at the scene, while the Dodge driver was not injured. Police do not currently believe speed, alcohol, or drugs were factors. The investigation is ongoing. Hawaii Island police arrested and charged brothers Brandon Damian Urzua and Brian Damian Urzua, both of Kailua Kona, in connection with a July 18th stabbing incident at the Kona Imin Center in Hōʻoluʻaloa following a graduation party. According to police, Brandon Damian Urzua was charged with attempted second-degree murder and assault offenses for allegedly stabbing two men, one with whom suffered critical injuries, while Brian Damian Urzua was charged as an accomplice. Bail was set at $1.2 million for Brandon Damian Urzua and $1.15 million for Brian Damian Urzua. The Hawaii Police Department continues to investigate and is seeking additional witnesses and or information related to the incident. The LPGA has unveiled the inaugural Nanea Cup, an event being held in Hawaii next March that includes a mix of pro golfers and college athletes. The event will be held March 11th through the 14th at the Nanea Golf Club in Kailua Kona here on Hawaii Island and feature a $4 million purse. The field will include 95 LPGA Tour players along with 25 of the nation's top college golfers from Stanford, Texas, Arkansas, Texas A&M, and UCLA. All competitors will play Thursday and Friday before the field is cut to the low 50 players and ties. College players who don't make the cut will still play Saturday to help determine team champions. President Donald Trump has warned that the U.S. will destroy one bridge or power plant each time Iran shoots at a ship in the Strait of Hormuz, Trump's latest threat today to target civilian infrastructure as the war spirals with no clear off-ramp, threatening further worldwide economic disruption. Both sides have dug in on their dispute over the strait, a crucial waterway for global energy that remains largely closed because of Iranian attacks. The U.S. carried out another wave of strikes on Iran overnight into today, and air defenses opened fire over the capital, Tehran. Iran launched a missile attack on Jordanian city of Israel's doorstep, and alerts were issued in Bahrain and Saudi Arabia. And finally, the U.S. stock market drifted in mixed trading while oil prices climbed another 3% as fighting continues in the war with Iran. The S&P 500 fell 0.1% today after swinging between modest losses and gains. The Dow Jones Industrial Average ended essentially flat, down less than 0.1%, and the NASDAQ Composite fell 0.6%. Philip Morris International, AT&T, and other stocks rallied after reporting stronger profits for the spring than analysts expected, but AI stocks continued to swing and drag the U.S. market with them. The price for Brent crude oil touched its highest level in nearly 6 weeks, and Treasury yields rose. Taking a look at your weather, got that online at kwxx.com. East Hawaii, cloudy through the day, trades 5 to 10 miles per hour. Overcast with showers tonight, light and variable winds. You got lows near 70 degrees tonight in West Hawaii, clearing throughout the day. Trades 10 to 15 miles per hour. Cloudy with showers overnight, trades 5 to 10 miles per hour. And lows near 74 degrees. Currently partly cloudy and 83 in Kailua Kona. And cloudy skies, 80 degrees in Hilo. 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

0: to go check out the Hilo Orchid Society Orchid Show. 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
7: 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This year, we're bringing back the jam with live entertainment and local talent, so you won't want to miss Summer Jam 2026, a day filled with resilience, wellness, and togetherness. Again, this Saturday from 9 a.m. to 2 p.m. at the Wong Stadium parking lot. 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

0: BG, did you know we are KWXX? Did you know that Polyfest is happening this Friday? 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We'll be right back. Kaikena Scanlon and Leva's new one right after this.
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4: Aloha, this is Stan Lawrence from Orchid Land Surf Shop, reporting from Hilo Bay with the Doc Hine KWXX Island-wide Surf Update for this Wednesday, July 22nd. And currently, we've got easterly trade winds at 10 to 20 knots. Surf here on the northeast shore is 2 to 4 feet. Beach breaks and points up Hamakua and North Kohala, 2 to 4 feet. The northwest shore is flat. Southwest shore's got 2 to 4 foot surf. And the southeast shore, 3 to 5 feet. A 2.0 high tide, 11:32 this morning. A 0.2 low tide, 4:08 this afternoon. Your sunset, 7:01. Tomorrow's sunrise, 5:53 a.m. Orchid Land Surf is open today till 5 p.m. Have a great Wednesday. 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

Rounding out your 10 o'clock hour, we are KWXX, 11 o'clock hour midday show made possible by our friends over at Mio's. 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

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We are KWXX. Isaiah Tavares there. It's me, G. Cruz, coming up all for your lunch hour. 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

0: Tommy Buds and Holiday. We are KWXX. I'm your midday guy, G Cruz, hanging out here. Coming up, when is our next holiday? Statehood Day. Statehood Day in August. August Statehood Day. And then Labor Day. Labor Day to follow as well. 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There. We got more Feel Good Island music coming right back. Opie Pickers and the latest from the Brown Boys right after this.
1: Ray Jr., the Grand Nani Loa Hotel, and KWXX. Chris and Molly live in concert.

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Here's the latest from the newsroom. The Department of Public Works will begin installing 8 new streetlights in downtown Hilo along Kamehameha Avenue between Mamo and Hiley Streets tomorrow. Work will take place Monday through Friday from 7 a.m. to 3 p.m. for approximately 2 weeks. The public should expect large equipment in the area and temporary loss of parking stalls within the work zone. A woman was recently killed in a head-on two-vehicle collision on Highway 11 in Volcano. Police reports say a northbound 2007 Honda CR-V crossed the center line and collided with a southbound 2017 Dodge Ram. The female driver of the Honda was pronounced dead at the scene, while the Dodge driver was not injured. Police do not currently believe speed, alcohol, or drugs were factors. The investigation is ongoing. Hawaii Island police arrested and charged brothers Brandon Damian Urzua and Brian Damian Urzua, both of Kailua Kona, in connection with a July 18th stabbing incident at the Kona Imin Center in Hōʻuluoloa following a graduation party. According to police, Brandon Damian Urzua was charged with attempted second-degree murder and assault offenses for allegedly stabbing two men, one with whom suffered critical injuries, while Brian Damian Urzua was charged as an accomplice. Bail was set at $1.2 million for Brandon Damian Urzua and $1.15 million for Brian Damian Urzua. The Hawaii Police Department continues to investigate and is seeking additional witnesses and or information related to the incident. The LPGA has unveiled the inaugural Nanea Cup, an event being held in Hawaii next March that includes a mix of pro golfers and college athletes. The event will be held March 11th through the 14th at the Nanea Golf Club in Kailua Kona here on Hawaii Island and feature a $4 million purse. The field will include 95 LPGA Tour players along with 25 of the nation's top college golfers from Stanford, Texas, Arkansas, Texas A&M, and UCLA. All competitors will play Thursday and Friday before the field is cut to the low 50 players and ties. College players who don't make the cut will still play Saturday to help determine team champions. President Donald Trump has warned that the U.S. will destroy one bridge or power plant each time Iran shoots at a ship in the Strait of Hormuz, Trump's latest threat today to target civilian infrastructure as the war spirals with no clear off-ramp, threatening further worldwide economic disruption. Both sides have dug in on their dispute over the strait, a crucial waterway for global energy that remains largely closed because of Iranian attacks. The U.S. carried out another wave of strikes on Iran overnight.

into today, and air defenses opened fire over the capital, Tehran. Iran launched a missile attack on Jordanian city of Israel's doorstep, and alerts were issued in Bahrain and Saudi Arabia. And finally, the U.S. stock market drifted in mixed trading while oil prices climbed another 3% as fighting continues in the war with Iran. The S&P 500 fell 0.1% today after swinging between modest losses and gains. The Dow Jones Industrial Average ended essentially flat, down less than 0.1%, and the NASDAQ Composite fell 0.6%. Philip Morris International, AT&T, and other stocks rallied after reporting stronger profits for the spring than analysts expected, but AI stocks continued to swing and drag the U.S. market with them. The price for Brent crude oil touched its highest level in nearly 6 weeks, and Treasury yields rose. Taking a look at your weather, always got that available at KWXX.com. West Hawaii clearing through the day, trades 10 to 15 miles per hour. Cloudy tonight with the showers overnight, trades 5 to 10, lows near 74 degrees. All in East Hawaii, expect cloudy skies, trades 5 to 10 miles per hour. Overcast with showers tonight. Light and variable winds, lows near 70 degrees. Currently, few clouds, partly cloudy. The few clouds, 82 in Kailua, Kona, and cloudy skies in East Hawaii and 81 degrees. 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All of our news. Getting you set for Tamua, coming back to Hawaii Island, this time in East Hawaii, for his That's How tour. Now, a bunch of his shows sold out, so you know what? They added another show Friday, all Friday, July 24th, 7 p.m. at the Grand Anilua Crown Room. Get your tickets and more information at BAMPproject.com. All for Tamua and his That's How tour. 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

Natural Vibrations. Better believe we are KWXX, and you better believe KJ. He's going to be over at the Big Island Substance Abuse Council's Summer Jam, broadcasting live 10 to 12 noon this Saturday. And well, it's the 12th annual this year, all at the Hilo Civic parking lot. Free family event featuring a strong man and strong woman competition, an Ohana Health Fair, lots of cakey activities, and the Eat the Street Food Truck Festival as well. Great stuff going on this weekend. 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For more information, visit bisac.org. We'll be right back. Kapena and Waylon Nihipali as we move you closer to your lunch hour, all coming up.

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0: Oh, it's Waylon Nihi Fali. We are KWXX, taking you through your Wednesday here and closer to the Hilo Orchid Society, Hilo Orchid Show. Now, KJ is going to be kicking things off this Friday. It happens all weekend, Friday through Sunday. He'll be there noon till 2, broadcasting live from the opening day of the 2026 Hilo Orchid Show at the Edith Konakaole Stadium. Now, this year's show, biggest yet. 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We got more Feel Good Island music coming your way with Ekolu, Whispered Promise, right after this.
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1: Aloha, this is Stan Lawrence from Orchid Land Surf Shop, reporting from Hilo Bay with the Doc on KWXX Island-wide Surf Update for this Wednesday, July 22nd. And currently, we've got easterly trade winds at 10 to 20 knots. Surf here on the northeast shore is 2 to 4 feet. Beach breaks and points up Hamakua and North Kohala, 2 to 4 feet. The northwest shore is flat. Southwest shore's got 2 to 4 foot surf. And the southeast shore, 3 to 5 feet. A 2.0 high tide, 11:32 this morning. A 0.2 low tide, 4:08 this afternoon. Your sunset, 7:01. Tomorrow's sunrise, 5:53 a.m. Orchid Land Surf is open today till 5 p.m. Have a great Wednesday. 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

Pretty Girl, Country Comfort, all the best feel good island music right here. We're getting ready for 808 Day. That's just around the corner, a few weeks away. A few weeks away. Make plans. It's going to be happening August 8th, 808 Day, 4 to 10 p.m. Hilo Town Market, all with Big Dreams Foundation and KWXX. Going to be featuring Hyrie, Legal Jordy, Wavy, these guys with Kutugunna Scanlon and more. 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Don't miss out. Coming up August 8th. We'll be right back. More Feel Good Island music right here, Fiji and Brutawalta after this.

0: feelgoodday.com. Don't miss out. It's coming up August 8th. We'll be right back. More Feel Good Island music right here, Fiji and Brutta Walta after this.
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The Department of Public Works will begin installing 8 new streetlights in downtown Hilo along Kamehameha Avenue between Mamo and Hailey Streets tomorrow. Work will take place Monday through Friday from 7 a.m. to 3 p.m. for approximately 2 weeks. The public should expect large equipment in the area and temporary loss of parking stalls within the work zone. A woman was recently killed in a head-on two-vehicle collision on Highway 11 in Volcano. Police reports say a northbound 2007 Honda CR-V crossed the center line and collided with a southbound 2017 Dodge Ram. The female driver of the Honda was pronounced dead at the scene, while the Dodge driver was not injured. Police do not currently believe speed, alcohol, or drugs were factors. The investigation is ongoing. Hawaii Island Police arrested and charged brothers Brandon Damian Urzua and Brian Damian Urzua, both of Kailua Kona, in connection with a July 18th stabbing incident at the Kona Imin Center in Hōʻuloa following a graduation party. According to police, Brandon Damian Urzua was charged with attempted second-degree murder and assault offenses for allegedly stabbing two men, one with whom suffered critical injuries, while Brian Damian Urzua was charged as an accomplice. Bail was set at $1.2 million for Brandon Damian Urzua and $1.15 million for Brian Damian Urzua. The Hawaii Police Department continues to investigate and is seeking additional witnesses and or information related to the incident. The LPGA has unveiled the inaugural Nanea Cup, an event being held in Hawaii next March that includes a mix of pro golfers and college athletes. The event will be held March 11th through the 14th at the Nanea Golf Club in Kailua Kona here on Hawaii Island and feature a $4 million purse. The field will include 95 LPGA Tour players along with 25 of the nation's top college golfers from Stanford, Texas, Arkansas, Texas A&M, and UCLA. All competitors will play Thursday and Friday before the field is cut to the low 50 players and ties. College players who don't make the cut will still play Saturday to help determine team champions. President Donald Trump has warned that the U.S. will destroy one bridge or power plant each time Iran shoots at a ship in the Strait of Hormuz, Trump's latest threat today to target civilian infrastructure as the war spirals with no clear off-ramp, threatening further worldwide economic disruption. Both sides have dug in on their dispute over the strait, a crucial waterway for global energy that remains largely closed because of Iranian attacks. The U.S. carried out another wave of strikes on Iran overnight into today, and air defenses opened fire over the capital, Tehran. Iran launched a missile attack on Jordanian city of Israel's doorstep, and alerts were issued in Bahrain and Saudi Arabia. And finally, the U.S. stock market drifted in mixed trading while oil prices climbed another 3% as fighting continues in the war with Iran. The S&P 500 fell 0.1% today after swinging between modest losses and gains. The Dow Jones Industrial Average ended essentially flat, down less than 0.1%, and the NASDAQ Composite fell 0.6%. Philip Morris International, AT&T, and other stocks rallied after reporting stronger profits for the spring than analysts expected, but AI stocks continued to swing and drag the U.S. market with them. The price for Brent crude oil touched its highest level in nearly 6 weeks, and Treasury yields rose. Taking a look at your weather, we got that available all at KWXX.com. We got going on all in East Hawaii, cloudy skies today. Trades 5 to 10 miles per hour, overcast with showers tonight. Light and variable winds throughout the evening, lows near 70 degrees. West Hawaii clearing through the day. You got trades 10 to 15 miles per hour, cloudy with showers overnight. Trades 5 to 10 miles per hour and lows near 74 degrees. Currently, partly cloudy 85 in Kailua Kona and cloudy skies 83 in Hilo. 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

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Got some Palani Vaughn for you coming up. Nakilni Mana, 10 feet as well. As we round out your lunchtime at Calabash, all coming up here. 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

0: 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We'll be right back. Model T, classic. Nakeoni Mana, right after this.
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Lunchtime at Calabash. All the best classic

0: 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Coming up later, crazy real world headline. Daughter's wedding made mom so happy she had to go to the hospital with happy heart syndrome. Happy heart syndrome, it's a real thing. We'll talk about it. Crazy real world headline brought to you by Kodota Liquor and Hilo Burger Joint. We'll be right back as we round out your lunch hour 10 feet after this.
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1: Aloha, this is Stan Lawrence from Orchid Land Surf Shop, reporting from Hilo Bay with the Doc on KWXX Island-wide Surf Update for this Wednesday, July 22nd. And currently, we've got easterly trade winds at 10 to 20 knots. Surf here on the northeast shore is 2 to 4 feet. Beach breaks and points up Hamakua and North Kohala, 2 to 4 feet. The northwest shore is flat. Southwest shore's got 2 to 4 foot surf. And the southeast shore, 3 to 5 feet. A 2.0 high tide, 11:32 this morning. A 0.2 low tide, 4:08 this afternoon. Your sunset, 7:01. Tomorrow's sunrise, 5:53 a.m. Orchid Land Surf is open today till 5 p.m. Have a great Wednesday. That's the Doc Hine Orchid Land Surf Update. 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

0: 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And have you tried some of the delicious breakfast offerings at the Fairway Grill, like Banana Foster's French Toast, the Curry Loco, or the Grilled Mahi Eggs Benedict? Well, go stop by. 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Kahiwai, Haiwata, Anuhea, and Catch a Fire all coming up.
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Coming up later, crazy real world headline. And, well, daughter's wedding. Happy time for mom. So happy, she had to go to the hospital with happy heart syndrome. 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Crazy real world headline, all brought to you by Kodora Liquor and Hilo Burger Joint. 150, it's coming up this hour. 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

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We're broadcasting live from our Hilo studios at 1145 Kilauea Avenue, Kona Studios, top floor at Lonnie Howe Professional Center, right next door to KB Extreme. 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Nope. Kids still play free, all at KB Extreme. Escape the heat, have some fun, and grab some grinds from Chubby's Diner in the last weeks of summer here, all at KB Extreme, Hawaii's premier entertainment center. We'll be right back. Kolohe Kai and JKP right after this. Ooh.

0: The new astronauts used Silly Putty as a practical zero-gravity tool back in 1968, Apollo 8 Mish. 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

0: Rome, I'm Ko'ohu James. Two Kailua Kona men are facing attempted murder charges following a stabbing at the Kona Aiman Center in Holualoa. Police say 25-year-old Brandon Damian Urzua allegedly stabbed two men during a fight after a graduation party Saturday night, while 27-year-old Brayan Damian Urzua is accused of acting as an accomplice. One victim suffered critical injuries and was flown to Oahu for treatment. Both suspects were charged Monday and remain held on bail exceeding $1 million. A woman was killed Monday afternoon in a head-on crash on Highway 11 near Volcano. Police say the driver of a 2007 Honda CR-V crossed the center line around the 22-mile marker and collided with an oncoming Dodge Ram. The woman was pronounced dead at the scene, while the 60-year-old Volcano man driving the truck was not injured. Police say speed, alcohol, and drugs do not appear to be factors in the crash. And the House passes a $95 billion budget proposal along party lines, but it faces uncertainty in the Senate. AP correspondent Jennifer King reports.
1: The House passed a $95 billion budget proposal to fund the war in Iran and other White House priorities without a single Democratic vote.
2: The concurrent resolution is adopted.
3: Bullets and bombs to finish the job.
1: Budget Committee Chairman Jody Arrington framed the proposal as a push to deliver for voters ahead of the midterm elections.
3: Strengthen our food supply, and ultimately, we want to safeguard the integrity of our election.
1: Democrat Paul Tonko was among those voting against the resolution.
4: This budget gives this administration a blank check to continue their war of choice with Iran.
1: It now heads to the Senate, where it faces a more skeptical audience. House Speaker Mike Johnson viewed the proposal as the best chance to usher President Trump's priorities through a split Congress.
5: Republicans support our troops, our farmers, and election security.
1: Jennifer King, Washington.
0: In the newsroom, I'm Ko'ohu James.
6: 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West Hawaii, cloudy with the showers overnight. Trades 5 to 10, lows near 74. And East Hawaii tonight, overcast with showers, light and variable winds, lows near 70 degrees. 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Back with more Feel Good Island music here. Coming up, my music, Molokai. We got music from Rebel Soldiers on the way. Right now, Lico Jordy, My Girl on KWXX.

0: 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We're getting set for Tomoa, coming to Hawaii Island in East Hawaii this weekend. Now, a bunch of shows sold out, so they had to add another show, and that's Friday, July 24th, 7 p.m. at the Grand Anialoa Crown Room. For tickets for his Dasahau tour, go to bandproject.com. Tomoa, back on Hawaii Island this weekend. We'll be right back. More Feel Good Island music, Rebel Soldiers, after this.
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0: Johanna here, CEO of the Big Island Substance Abuse Council, inviting you and your entire ohana to join us for Summer Jam 2026, happening this Saturday from 9 a.m. to 2 p.m. at Francis Wong Stadium parking lot in Hilo. 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

0: 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Daughter's wedding made mom so happy she had to go to the hospital. An ailment called Happy Heart Syndrome turned what should have been a magical wedding experience into a scary visit to the hospital. A case published in the Oxford Medical Case Reports details what happened when an unnamed woman enjoyed the wedding of her daughter so much that she had to go to the hospital. Happy Heart Syndrome shows itself when a person is experiencing profound joy, followed by the unexpected onset of stress. Cardiomyopathy, it's a burst of an intense burst of emotional or physical stress so powerful that it ends up weakening and ballooning the left ventricle of the heart. Fortunately, doctors were able to get the mom back to good health, and she's now working actively to keep her happiness under control. There is such a thing as too happy, apparently. Happy Heart Syndrome. Daughter's wedding made mom so happy she had to go to the hospital. Crazy real-world headline. Mahalo for voting Hilo Burger Joint Best Burger in East Hawaii for the past 7 years in a row. 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
3: Aloha, this is Stan Lawrence from Orchid Land Surf Shop, reporting from Hilo Bay with the Doc Hine KWXX Island-wide Surf Update for this Wednesday, July 22nd. And currently, we've got easterly trade winds at 10 to 20 knots. Surf here on the northeast shore is 2 to 4 feet. Beach breaks and points up Hamakua and North Kohala, 2 to 4 feet. The northwest shore is flat. Southwest shore's got 2 to 4 foot surf. And the southeast shore, 3 to 5 feet. A 2.0 high tide, 11:32 this morning. A 0.2 low tide, 4:08 this afternoon. Your sunset, 7:01. Tomorrow's sunrise, 5:53 a.m. Orchid Land Surf is open today till 5 p.m. Have a great Wednesday. 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